Capital. And as I said tonight, we do what we call Reggae Earth Songs. So we're currently situated at the 12th of June. I know we're not in reality. It's only the 10th. But in 2 days' time, Rodney Basil Bryce will be celebrating his Earth Song, born June the 12th, 1972. Let's play some Rodney.

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What a bond. People try to instigate. But it's never wise to make decisions in a man. It's never. 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

0: And of course, from the Istanbul Rhythm, Gangsta Love. 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From the Mad People Gang.
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0: Sugar Miner.
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0: Rhythm called the Bad Treatment Rhythm. Originally done 1968 at Clement Coxon's Judo One. This is the Reclap by Sly and Robbie. Rest in peace, Lenky Marsden. Not that Lenky's got, we're talking about the rhythm twin, Sly and Robbie. All right, let's get into this. A relic of the tuning rhythm he did for Sugar Miner and Taxi Records several years. We feature Bounty. Special request going out to our folks in Leeds. Easy Garnet. See the original rhythm, yeah? Well, the original really. Let me bounce it back. Try Fina Wallan. We're getting back to reggae. Right now, we are celebrating Bounty Killer's Earthstrike. Sugar, come take me.

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1: Jewelry, big robot of sound. All right.

as the Rhythm Twin, Slime Robbie from Taxi Records, and of course Lens Key Marsden. Bounty Killer celebrates his Earth Strong June the 12th. We large up and say rest in eternal paradise, the great Lincoln granulated sugar booger wooga

We celebrated a superstar's mother. Can you guys remember who that was? Let me put you out of your misery. Born OJ Ken Oliveri, June the 14th, 1981. His mother was born 7 days before that, but in a different year. And his mother was Lorna Bennett. Who am I talking about? This gentleman.

0: Trust me, this tune's taking up so much space, larger than life. 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
1: Yeah, yeah, yeah. It's the GI Road Show, a protege, exclusive style.

like we do. From the album The Third Times, The Charm. For his own Indignative Collective and RCA Records. We love this. Beer Slide. Rhythm.

We play our final tune to him from him tonight. Features Georgia Smith. Can't believe that album was 2022. Feels only like last year. The Third Time's the Charm. Released September the 23rd, 2022. Once again, we large up my good friend Jayu. Anyway, you're there, large up his mum, Miss Sandra Nesta. We don't leave them out. Neither do we leave out our friends in Atlanta. So let me squeeze this one for Johnson and his wife, all the way in Atlanta. It's called 10 Cane Roll. We love this hybrid. Listen again, my friend. Your Tryfina, Lioness, listen to BS Line.

voice of Georgia Smith, alongside Protégé, we say happy forthcoming birthday for June the 14th. Protégé, born OJ Ken Oliveri, his mother manages him. The great breakfast in bed lady, Lorna Bennett. Okay, as we move on, a man we lost far too simple, far too early in his career. The great Roots messenger, Hugh Mundell, who was murdered in the 80s, I think 82, born June the 14th, 1962. Let me play once again for our fans who are all the way in the UK, in the Midlands and Leeds. Big up yourself, Garnet. And of course, his sister, the Lioness Promotion. Let me play some Roots Rock Reggae. When I tell you, truly, musicology travels up and down the corridors of time when it comes to reggae.

Must Be Free by 1983 and Great Tribulation, all produced by Horace Swaby, Augustus Pablo. Gotcha. Final entry from. Let's do that again. Final entry, Rub-A-Dub style. Those who like theirs from the 70s. Queen of the Minstrel, Rub-A-Dub. Say calm.

into the final entry for June the 14th. Born in 1984 as Tamar Annika Chin, one of several siblings whose both their mother and father were singers and can sing. A bunch of sisters who can sing. Let's feature Tammy Chin. For four, right here on Musicology, your boy with the noise, the original 10 Finger General, bouncing up and down the world and through the corridors of the Caribbean. Special request goes out to my mother, who watches her show on TV. Large.

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0: On the 17th of June, Austin Henry, better known as the Artist Saga, we won't be playing nothing from him, but from the 18th of June, 1981, the late Del Marks and Auburn Spence Jr., brother to a gentleman we call Red Top. Who are we talking about? Dallas. Let's feature two from him.
1: Dear man, ready?
0: Believe this to be his first recording. Oh.

When we speak about some of the reggae veterans who truly had a unique voice, this man comes to mind almost instantly, just like Dennis Brown and Gregory. Prince Lincoln started his career early at Studio One, but became a formidable force back when he joined a group with some of his friends that had some great solo artists. Some of them I can't even remember, but I do remember one of the members of the Congos was in it. Also, Devon Russell was in it. They, in the 60s, were in the group The Tartans. And in the 70s, he created a group called The Royal Russes. A lot of people used to say it the other way around. I'm not going to disrespect because I know that is wrong. It's Russes, as in Rastafari. Prince Lincoln, step up, four from him, back to back. No speeds from me. The man was so great in my opinion.

Andy, we play a song called Revelation. 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

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Ah. As we feature another artist born on June the 18th. No longer with us, I'm afraid. 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This is Lloyd and Devon. 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

push, push. Up top and out of love. 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The mighty, late, great David Russell at Studio One. Let's play another song originally done by the Uniques in reggae, that is.

Slim Smith and the Uniques done just like this one, My Woman's Love. We're going to go back to the 60s now and feature a big tune from 1967 produced by the King of Ska. The original Blackhead Chiny Man. Who am I talking about? Derek Morgan. This is Lloyd and Devon and a tune called Big Red Bumble. 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We tell them one more time.

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6: What's the word, old man?
7: I'm good, little boy. You behaving yourself?
6: You expect me to be in a problem? What happened? I see you call me.
7: So I cannot call and check up on you then. I cannot come down today, but I need some fertilizer and a new pair of boots. The one I have not good.
6: Oh, as you say that, I passed by Jacko's Feeds and Fertilizer this morning and they have all of that here. Chemically mixed fertilizer, strong boots for you, shovel, gloves, banana twine, because I know Uncle have some banana plants. Weedless, I see they look effective. They have it all, man.
7: You serious, boy? Someone are looking for a good glove that not tearing. They have spray.

19th of June, we have two great reggae icons. Born 19th of June 1967 was Carlos Andrew McIntosh, son of Peter Tosh, better known as Andrew McIntosh. Let's feature a song from him. Let me shout out the Natural Mystic on this one.

Others legalise it before that, alongside Bunny Wailer and Kimani Wailer. Butterfly, legalise it. Let's do another one featuring Luciano. I believe it's a cover of his father.

Four from Ernest Wrangling. We start at Treasure Island, three from Studio One. Here's a big one for those who like Bitty McLean. It's called Wrangling on Bond Street. Instrumental styling. Now, this features Tommy McCook and the Supersonics, but Ernest Wrangling got the credit as the guitarist.

Ernest Wrangling and the Supersonics up top, Wrangling on Bond Street for Treasure Isle, 1968. And of course, during the 70s, working for Clement Clarkson Dodd, More Stars, West of the Sun, and Wrangling Satire.

1932, we salute Ernest Ranglin, and of course before that, Carlos Andrew McIntosh, son of Peter Tosh, better known as Andrew Tosh, June the 19th, 1967. We move on to June the 20th, where we find Desbert Johnson, who was born June the 20th, 1973. Gonna feature four from him back to back again. In the third hour of Reggae Irv Strongs for the month of June, right here on Musicology, broadcasting to the big worldwide world, across the web and all the

Let me talk about a hell of a lot. Horace Swaby, better known as Augustus Pablo. Let's squeeze four from Horace Swaby. We kick off with a Winston Riley produced song. This is called Pablo's Mission Is Possible. Originally done by the Viceroys. Augustus Pablo playing his melodica for four. Roots Warrior time, some Roots Rock Reggae on your radio. Reggae Earthstrong for the month of June. 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

0: But I say, yo, send tune a road, yeah, you boy. 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
1: Want to shout out my boy DJ Lee up in the UK, Moses Dubwise, again featuring Acostas Pablo, originally sung by Jacob Miller. Terrible tune.

0: Wonderful Far East sounds of Horace Wavy, aka Augustus Pablo. We say sleep in peace. Born June 21st, 1954. I think we've got enough time to squeeze one more in. Maybe two, actually. Yeah, let's squeeze in two. Here's a song he's most notably known for. It's called Java, produced by Clive Chin.
1: On the west of the Mekong River, to the east of the Mekong River, here's the hottest.
0: The late, great Augustus Pablo Tinkar.

Dubwise B's, King Tubby's meets the Rockers Uptown, and Pablo's Mission is Impossible. Let's big up the man called Igerman Levy, born Trevor Sutherland, June the 21st, 1946. Let's play the final entry before we go for the break for the Rastas.

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5: 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Part 4 of Reggae Earth Songs for the month of June. We find ourselves with one of the guys who was a Trinidadian credited for helping Jamaicans create the sound of rocksteady. He was born June the 22nd, 1934. We say sleep in peace. Nellin Tate, better known as Lynn Tate, had a group called the Jets in Jamaica. We're going to play some rocksteady, but before we do, let's play the only offering I know from Treasure Isle, 33 Bond Street. It's called Adam 12, Lynn Tate and his guitar, the Trinidadian who changed the sound of Jamaica, in my opinion. I know I'm going to get slewed for that. Musicology, I'm RS Digital. This is Vibes Radio. Reggae Earth Songs for the month of June. Here's a beautiful song. 1970, just before he left Jamaica. I think this was his last recording over there.

Tate and his band, The Chets. Up top, Adam 12. Nice Time dub. That's the backing for the original Wailing Wailers. Long time winner, Have No Lies Time. Here he is from Meritone Records, doing a cover of the Melodeon's Treasure Isle song, You Have Caught Me. We're going to play one more for Joel Gibson. It's called Soulful Mood, also called Caterpillar Rock. It features Finn Gordon. Rocking steady again. As we say, sleep in peace to Neerlin Tate, the Trinidadian who helped shape the sound of Rocksteady Jamaica.

0: Let me pause that right there. Toowoomba, Musa Fakoly, born June the 23rd, 1968. 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Better known as the artist Tikan Ja Fakoly.
1: I'm honored to be a part of this.
2: Thank you.
1: Really honored to be a part of
0: it.
1: And Mother Africa.
2: Thank you.
1: We're a family now. Yeah, thank you so much.
2: Thank you.
1: Thank you. 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I'm going to put out a message to you.
3: Dark brown shade of my skin.
1: Yeah, one, two. 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

Astro from UB40, better known as Terrence Wilson, Levi Roots, also Mr. Reggae Reggae, Piri Sauce, Keith Valentine, Graham will celebrate their Earth Strong. But on the 25th of June, born 1963, a man we call William Anthony Mirage, better known as the Wild Apache. Let me squeeze for us

0: Actually, no, let's play the original. 90s and 80s dancehall. Yo, squeeze again, my friend.
1: Now special dedication to all dogs of dogs. Dedicated to all top dogs, liberty crew. Man called Tony Kelly, the man called Robert and Wilder.
0: Actually, I'm going to find the hip-hop version.

0: underneath me now, the hip hop version. Love it. Born June the 25th, 1963, and on that day, 10 years prior, Lester Bullock was born, one of the second generation DJs alongside my like Big Hughes, I Rai, You Rai. We had a man called Dillinger. Let's squeeze one from here.
1: Heal Diamonds. It's Dillinger.
0: What you?
1: Who wants to be Diamonds? Stand up with the channel and shoot.
0: Great singer too.
1: And I'm on size 200 on a CB 200. Dolly on a Z star.

the revolutionary Sly and Robbie. Also, you heard the voice of Gregory Isaacs. Okay, he was multifaceted. He sung as well. Let's play a song he sung. It's called Dreadnought Warrior. For the Roots Rockers. Dread them a warrior, I and I a warrior too. Listen on.

will be celebrating his Earth Strong. Freddie McGregor been around from the mid-60s alongside the group The Claridonians. Let's try and squeeze four from him. Approximately 25 minutes to finish Reggae Earth Strong. Freeze.

version of Robin Estimali's Rainbow Country from Freddie McGregor as concluded, or included, I should say, on the 36th recorded album. The Captain, Freddie McGregor. Let's play a beautiful song that he done at Studio One. I believe the Studio One may have come first, but this was the same year approximately.

a song that features Toots, who's no longer with us, from Toots and the Maytals. The original piece to Bam Bam, Squeeze. Back in accompaniment, Byron Lee and the Dragoneers. Can you hear that?

0: right then. 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
1: 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Can you hear that?
0: Not often we hear this. We always hear the pinchers and players.
1: Can't you hear that?
0: That's must the original thing. Original festival woman.

June 28th, 1948, Pablo Henry was born. We know him as Pablo Moses. Gonna squeeze one from him. Try and get the last three artists in. Ivory and Don Carlos to follow. All right, let's get it on. This is Pablo Moses. Wanted to play two by him, one called Dubbin is a Must. But due to time is the master. Constraints. Let's feature this one. It's called One People, the Steppers Mix.

0: 1948. And 4 years before that, the most literalist lyricist, Roy Samuel Reed, was born. 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Aye, Roy. Here's a mix.
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0: Alongside the late Freddie McKay, set the captive free.

Late Night Brews, we remember the mighty Ken Gordon, aka Fat Man Sound. Rest in peace. He released this in the UK, mixed by Overton Brown at King Tubby Studios.

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0: 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So we say happy birthday as we squeeze one or two songs from Boris Gardner. Let's kick off with this one.
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0: Big song back in the day. It's called My Commanding Wife.
3: Darling, open the door.

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We have another veteran up next, Clinton Fearon and part of the Gladiators band, born on the same day, January the 13th, 1951. We say happy birthday to Clinton Fearon and play a couple of songs. Let's play one with him and the Gladiators and a couple of him solo. Here he is with you.

Special request going out to DJ Lee, Easy Hector Selector, and some of the Roots collectors amongst the UK record collectors. Clinton Fearon, again, my friend.

0: interfering. And members of the Gladiators, Natty Rebel featuring you, Roy, and Underneath Me Now, Togetherness. Big song. On January the 15th, Sister Carol born, Carol Teresa East was born, 1959. And on that same day, January the 15th, 1962, Patrick George Anthony Barrett, better known as the man Tony Rebel. So we play some from Tony Rebel as we say happy forthcoming birthday in the month of January for the great Tony Rebel. Here he is with Beres Hammond, Luciano, and some more of the Penthouse All-Stars, and a ting called Every Man Has a Way.
1: To all your children, we're sending universal love, y'all.
0: As remember the producer, Fatis Burrell from Exterminator, recorded at Penthouse Recording Studio. Every man has

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We salutate, not salivitate, Tony Rebel. Let's play this one for the final one. Special request to Chayut.

Tony Honourable Rebel. January the 15th, 1962. And on the 15th, on 1957, this man was born, Winston Foster.

milestone when it comes to reggae music. Let's play three British Lovers Rock singles from the great queen of reggae, Miss Janet K. Janet. Kick off with this one, Silly Games.

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And on that same day, Wallace Winston was born in 1978. Who's Wallace Winston, I hear you ask? Well, he's no other than the man, Red Rat. Let's squeeze free from him.

0: on the dancehall side.
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6: Rexton, Ralston, Fernando, Gordon, who am I talking about? 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Welcome back on the other side. Let's kick off. He celebrates his birthday, January the 17th, born 1966. 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
0: Maybe it's the first you guys are hearing this. 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
0: Busta Rhymes, Akon. Dennis Brown.
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0: exclusive.

0: went to join Babyface for a solo career. Let's play some music when she was in the group, Brown Sugar. Lovers Rock on the British side. Carol Wheeler up top on the lead vocal alongside Pat.
1: Bring it to them.
0: And

The UK's favourite lovers rock singers, alongside the likes of Miss Carol Thompson, you heard Janet Kay earlier on. Let's play one more. And of course, she made some big singles with Soul to Soul, Back to Life. It's one of them. I'm going to play a dub play from Karen Wheeler after this, just to show you how versatile she was.

Brown Sugar. Not sure why this compression is kicking in so hard. Up top, Black Pride, I'm in love with the drug locks. And underneath me now, I'm so proud. Pretty sure it's an impression song written by the late, great Curtis Mayfield. In fact, I know it for a fact. Done in reggae, I think, by Joe White in the 60s, Pat Kelly, Natty Dread. Well, let me just show you how versatile she is. Listen to this, Rob-a-Dubs. Unusual for me to play R&B bass songs, but that one, yeah, need play. Listen again. Rhythm up, Karen.

Reggae Earth Strong for the month of January. Tell you, this thing's going mad today. Miss Karen Wheeler, January the 19th, 1963. Well, be up yourself, Miss Wheeler. The Big Tree Promotion. So veteran MC Maxwell Grant was born January the 20th, 1960. We say rest in peace. Mainly Channel 1 recording artist Rankin Trevor. He did record a couple of singles. I do believe for Miss Sonia Eloise Pottinger and her High Note and Sky Note imprints in Jamaica. But mainly known for his Trevor, for his Channel 1.

All right, freeze. Channel One Recordings. Let's play some Rubber Dub from the 70s. Here he is for Gussie Clark. Alongside Dennis Emmanuel Brown and the original cut of Foundation from 1978. The late, great Rankin Trevor, bad boy when it comes to DJing. We tell him. One more time there, Trevor.

0: the mighty Trevor Rankin and a tinker past the chalice on the right hand side. Let me take one more morning.
1: Now, brothers and sisters, you come to the middle of the shack attack, and I played in a robot upstairs.

0: You've got so much tunes to get through. Maxwell Grant, born January the 20th, 1916. And on the 21st of January, 1987, Mario Greaves was born. We know him as this artist, Iba Mar. You either love him or don't. 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
1: Yes, you've got such class and style. 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

0: African and One Stone, songs that were really big in the Caribbean but didn't do as well in the UK, funny enough. Large Up, my good friend, as a producer. Joseph Hill, happy belated birthday and rest in peace. I say come. One of my favourite tunes from Culture. Next to Stop This Fussing and Fighting, we're going to play three in a row, Humble African, One Stone, and this. The Master Mix out of Joe Gibbs Studio. 13 Retirement Crescent in Kingston. Still rest on my heart, on my mind.
1: Still rest on my heart.

The mighty Joseph Hill from Culture, and Still Rest on My Heart. Gonna cut them a little bit shorter than normal, as we have so much big artists towards the end of January.

Definitely gonna squeeze one more in to stop the fussing and fighting, the original 7-inch mix. And it bring a bad feelings to all we can. Culture Culture featuring Joseph Hill. Couldn't leave this out, no time at all. We'll probably have to go an extra half hour into the next hour with Reggae Earth Strongs. In the meantime, between time, message for mankind. Real authentic reggae round here. RS2.

The late great Joseph Hill, born January the 22nd, 1949. We say rest in peace. And on January the 23rd, Kumar Ho Singh, better known as my good friend Chan Dizzy. Large up Russian anyway.

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6: 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We're running into actual extra time with this episode of Reggae Earth Strongs for the month of January. We're not going to ray-ray or lay-lay too much. Those that have their six are the best, don't worry. We will be featuring them tonight. But let's tell you about the next Earth Strong. This gentleman, born Orville Thomas on January the 24th, 1970. Eight is one of the ladies' favorite, and he goes by the name of DeVille.
7: It's DeVille.
6: He shares his birthday with another female heartthrob, but free from DeVille, and we'll go into that.

Deville for free. Resistance, Loving You, and One in a Million. And we stay with the ladies' firm favourite. Deville celebrates his birthday on the 24th of January.

The 28th of 1941, we say rest in peace to the legendary engineer out of Jamaica, King Tubbies. Let's squeeze one from him featuring Jacob Killer Miller.

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Of course, we have to play something from Roy Thompson, better known as Bugle. But before we do, we play the legendary Lee Boy Sybil's

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Let me large up Tiny T. Wicked Dance the other day. 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And a big cover of a pop tune, The Book of

0: born on January the 30th, aka the Great Bugle.
1: Sometimes I wonder why people got a thing.
0: Let's play two from him at least. Love this.
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Pull the short rib Z, a red Z. Do check him out. Just after the village of Collio. Carlos Shots can't mix it anywhere you want. Well, big up himself, Red Z, every single time.

Final song this evening from Nelly Star. Thank you, Jayu. If I could, no tribal war. From Abia Israel, you heard Protect Me, King David's Chant, and The Herb Tree. 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
1: Hey yo, what up? It's your boy D-Money Martinez. And right now you're tuned into the hottest mixes with my boy RS Digital. Let's go.

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1: Welcome and good evening. No long talking this evening. As promised, we celebrate the lives of Cat Gore and Sly Laurel Dunbar. What a blow it has been for reggae music. This is Musicology. I am RS Digital. This is Ismas Khan from Third World. 100% reggae music. Welcome.

Marco. We lost him on the 18th of January 2026, age of 69. The Uptown Rebel, the reggae ambassador himself. Not a lot to say except what a legendary figure. He came to Dominica and gave a show for Frederica Fedor some years ago on Mero Beach. So those of us that were fortunate enough to see him then, what a performance. Played with his violin, as he does, or his cello, as he normally does. And very little is notated about that. So we salute you, Frederica, used to have a bar in Mero. That event was supported by Vibes Radio, and I actually played and supplied the system for it. So big up yourself, Steve and Cat Corey came to reggae, not on the Broadwalk, but Soca versus Dancehall at my house and stayed there. So it was real nice to have him there. Large up the Thomases who came up there to see him personally and drank some beverages with him. What a legendary figure. We miss you, Stephen Catcore, tonight. We also celebrate the life of Sly Dunbar, one half of the Rhythm Twins. You've always heard me talk about them. We lost Robbie about 4 years ago. And Sly, we lost him this year, not too long ago, actually. If I can just quickly flip this. 26th of January, so approximately 9 days. What a blow for reggae. Anyway, tonight, no long fierce, no long talk. We'll celebrate with some great music from the two legendary figures, Third World and Sly Dunbar. Free from Third World, again, not going to speak. Uptown Rebel, reggae ambassador, Cool Meditation.

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Radio.

O loving God, we bring your presence with us. We speak your compassion, your grace, your mercy, and we ask you to share your gift of peace. We acknowledge your power over all that will be spoken, thought, decided, and done throughout the day. Lord, when we are confused, guide us. When we are discouraged and losing hope, energize us. May the work that we do and the way we do it bring faith, joy, and a smile to all that we come in contact with today. Bless our family, our home, our nation. May truly care for the earth and the community of life as we try to promote your dream for justice and liberation. In the name of Jesus, we pray. Amen. In the name of the Father, and of the Son, and of the Holy Spirit. Amen.

I pray a way for you. I pray that destiny doors fly open for you. Divine favor remember you. Scepters be extended to you. Oh, I pray for you. I pray that the angels of the Lord encamp around you, that goodness and mercy follow you, that the joy of the Lord be your strength. Oh, I pray for you. I pray a way for you. I pray that your way prospers in all things, and that you be in good health, that you prosper. Even as your soul prospers, I pray for you. I pray ways for you, open doors for you, more ups than downs for you. Oh, I pray for you. I pray love on you, God's love on you. I pray power in you, God's power in you. I pray hope to lighten you. I pray joy to strengthen you. I pray a renewing of your mind and a transforming of your spirit and an empowering of your heart. Oh, I pray for you. I pray bright days and restful nights, that goodness and mercy follow you all the days of your life, and that the angels of the Lord encamp about you. Oh, I pray for you. I pray for you. I pray vision for you, faith and mercy for you. I pray the courage and strength that you need to stand, that whatever you are going through and wherever you are right now, I pray that it will not overcome you, but that you will overcome it. I pray courage for you, courage to fight, faith to believe, power to stand. Oh, I pray for you. I pray Psalm 91 on you, Psalm 46 on you, Isaiah 60 on you, Isaiah 43, 2 to 3 on you, Romans 8 and 28 on you, Psalm 23 and Psalm 27 on you. I pray word on your life, the word of God on your life. For you, you shall not die. You shall not die. You shall not die. You shall live. So live. Live to declare the works of the Lord. Oh, I pray life on you, and life more abundantly. I pray showers of blessing on you, restoration and refreshing, replenishing and renewing on you. Oh, I pray for you. I pray peace like a river, joy like a fountain, and hope like the breaking of a new day. I pray God before you, God beneath you, God above you. I pray he carries you, supports and empowers you. I pray he lightens your way and lifts your load, disperses your enemy and delivers your soul. Oh, I pray for you. I pray that you remember today, tomorrow, and always that greater is he that is in you than he that is in the world. I pray for you.

0: 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We shall give all the praise.
1: What you gonna do, y'all?
0: Oh, yes. Thank you, Lord. Thank you, Jesus, for the blessing of life this morning. For the gifts of life this new day. And with that, let me say good morning, a blessed good morning to all the listeners of the Champion Station Vibes Radio. Welcome to Rise and Shine this blessed Wednesday morning. The 29th day in the month of July 2026. My name is ADE Ade, taking you all the way till 7 o'clock. Thanking God for all that He has done, for His many blessings, for His guidance, for divine favor, for divine.
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0: Bless the Lord, all my soul, and all that is within me. 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
1: Come on,
0: say good morning, good morning.
1: In this place, come on,
0: Almighty God, eternal rock of ages, before your throne of grace, once again we have come this morning, oh Lord, to return all the glory, to return all the adoration unto thy name, Father, for all that you have done, oh Lord. So numerous accounts this morning, but we return all thanksgiving unto thy righteous name. Oh Lord, that in your mercies you accept our thanksgiving in the name of Jesus. All that you have done in times past, O Lord, in the course of this month, O Lord, in the course of this week, in the course of this year, mighty God, we say thank you this morning.
2: Another reason to praise you.
0: Almighty Father in heaven, we commit today unto your hands. We commit all that we shall be doing, our going out, our coming in, O God. Our plans we put in your care, O Lord. We ask that you take charge. Take preeminence, go before us. Straighten every crooked path before us this day. Thank you, Lord. Thank you, Jesus. Father, we lift up our heart desires onto your evil lands this morning. We ask, oh God, that you satisfy our desires, satisfy the needs of our heart. At the end of it all, forever, oh God, we shall give you praise. Forever, oh Lord, we shall remain thankful unto thy holy name. Thank you, oh God, for the answered prayers. This we pray this morning in Jesus' mighty name. Amen, amen, and amen. Once again, let me say good morning and welcome to Rise and Shine, a radio on the champion station, Vibes Radio. The name is ADE Aday, together all the way till 7 o'clock. At 6 o'clock, we shall make way for the Vibes Radio Morning News Package. And right after that, we continue with Rise and Shine. It's a blessed Wednesday morning. We call it Worship Wednesdays. Given the King of Kings is the very best of worship. All that the Lord has done in your life. Lift up your voice this morning and give him all the thanks. Give him all the glory. Return all the adoration unto his name. So without the mercies of the Lord God, where will you be this morning?
1: Say, I will bless his name.
0: Oh, yes, I bless his name this morning.
1: The storm and the rain. Through the heartache and pain.
0: And the Lord God said, if we refuse to praise him, if we refuse to sing his praises, to lift up his name, he has said he would raise the stones to give him praise. So this morning and this day, I shall not be replaced by a stone. Oh, I shall give God thanks for all that he has done in my life. I shall give God thanks for all that he's doing in my life.

0: the last few days in the month of July, and the Almighty God has done great things in the course of this month. Bless His name this morning.
1: I don't need not another reason to praise.
0: Oh yes, He woke me up this morning. He woke you up this morning.

0: So I wouldn't let go. 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Just throwing in the towel, just giving up.
1: Nobody plays.
0: I'm not gonna ask you to hunt anybody, but just look at
1: them.
0: That person you're looking at is here tonight only because of God's mercy and His grace. Somebody ought to just tell God, thank you for your mercy.
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0: You, the Lord God, who blesses and no man can cause. 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
1: So kind, what else can I say?
0: 45 minutes past our 5 o'clock. Don't forget at 6 o'clock we shall bring you the Vibes Radio Morning News Package. Rise and Shine continues after that.

always gave me what I needed. The Lord God has supplied all your needs. I thank him this morning and give him all the glory this morning. Beautiful Wednesday morning, a blessed Wednesday morning. Here on the Champion Station Vibes Radio. Arise and shine, the only way, the best way to get your day started.

0: You really come through.
1: Oh yes, indeed, for God is not man that he should lie. If my Lord God has said it, I tell you this morning, indeed he will bring it to pass. It's the Champion Station this Wednesday morning, 6 o'clock, bringing you the Vibes Radio Morning News Package. And right after that, Horizon Shine, it continues.

broken heart, but with you I finally learned that you're not like man, you don't lie, you really come through. I finally learned you don't close the door on me, you always leave the light on for me. I finally learned

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3: Good morning and welcome to Vibes Radio's morning news package. The morning news is brought to you through the kind compliments of the folks at the Regent's Hotel. Here's what's making the headlines. Locally, Jonathan Scott Lehrer and Robert Thomas Snyder found guilty in the Langua Marchand murder case. From the region, St. Vincent health officials warn of rising HIV cases ahead of Vinci Mass. And internationally, Uganda declared Ebola-free after containing imported outbreak. These are the top stories making Vibes Radio's morning news package. I'm your presenter, Richie Ferrol. We'll bring you the details of the news after the break.
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Welcome back. Thanks for staying with us. First up in the morning news. Jonathan Scott Lehrer and Robert Thomas Schneider have been found guilty of the murders of Canadian businessman Daniel Langlois and his partner, Dominic Marchand. The verdict brings a significant development in a case that has drawn widespread attention since the couple's deaths in late 2023. The charred remains of Langlois and Marchand were discovered inside a burnt-out vehicle on December 1, 2023. The vehicle was found in the vicinity of the accused, prompting an intensive investigation, which ultimately led to charges being brought against Lehrer and Schneider. The guilty verdict marks a major milestone in the high-profile case, although further details surrounding the court's decision and sentencing are expected to emerge. More information will be provided as it becomes available. Dominica is reaffirming its commitment to environmental protection and climate action through its participation in the 48th open-ended working group of the parties to the Montreal Protocol, currently being held in Bangkok, Thailand. The country is being represented by National Ozone Officer Mrs. Sophia Jewel Anselm LaRocque, who is taking part in discussions focused on strengthening the Montreal Protocol, one of the world's most successful environmental agreements. Key topics on the agenda include advancing sustainable cooling technologies, improving regional atmospheric monitoring, and supporting the replenishment of the multilateral fund, which provides financial and technical assistance to developing countries, including Dominica, to help meet their obligations under this treaty. Dominica's participation underscores its ongoing commitment to protecting the ozone layer, addressing climate change, and promoting sustainable development through international cooperation. Officials say the country's active engagement with global partners reflects its dedication to safeguarding the environment for both present and future generations. The Caribbean Examinations Council, CXC, has announced major changes to its school-based assessment, SBA, framework, with the new system set to begin rolling out in 2027. The reforms are designed to protect the integrity of CSEC and CAPE qualifications as the use of artificial intelligence becomes more common in education. CXC says the changes will ensure students are assessed fairly while still encouraging the responsible use of technology. CXC Registrar and Chief Executive Officer Dr. Wayne Wesley said, "The Council is not attempting to discourage the use of AI in education, but rather to ensure that examination results accurately reflect students' own knowledge and abilities. The integrity of our qualifications is not negotiable," Dr. Wesley said, explaining that while the SBA has served Caribbean students for nearly 5 decades, the changing technological landscape requires a new approach to maintaining confidence in the region's examinations. Under the new framework, traditional SBAs will remain for practical subjects such as agricultural science, visual arts, and music. However, for non-practical subjects like mathematics, English, and social studies, the SBA will gradually be replaced by a new assessment known as Paper 032, which students will complete under examination conditions using topics provided in advance. CXC says the revised system will better reflect students' own knowledge and critical thinking skills, while maintaining the high standards of Caribbean qualifications. The transition will begin with CAPE students in 2027, while CSEC schools will have the option to adopt the new assessment that year before it becomes mandatory for non-practical subjects in 2028. Meantime, teachers from across Dominica have advanced or enhanced their digital teaching skills through the IT for Dominica Summer Institute 2026, a professional development program focused on integrating artificial intelligence and modern technology into classroom instruction. Held earlier this month under the theme Empowering Educators Through Technology and Innovation, the Institute provided educators with practical training on using AI and other digital tools to create more engaging learning experiences while preparing students for success in an increasingly technology-driven world.
The Ministry of Education praised the continued partnership with IT for Dominica, describing the initiative as a significant step in advancing innovation within the country's education system. Special recognition was given to the Institute's facilitators from Canada, Mrs. Melanie Buckley, Mrs. Janelle de Conha, Ms. Tammy Davis, and Mr. John Franco, for sharing their expertise, knowledge, and passion with local educators. According to the ministry, their guidance inspired new approaches to teaching, strengthened participants' digital competences, and equipped teachers with practical strategies to transform learning in the classroom. The ministry also congratulated all educators who participated in this program, commending their enthusiasm, active engagement, and commitment to continuous professional development. Officials expressed confidence that the skills and knowledge gained during the Summer Institute will have a lasting impact on classrooms throughout the country, ultimately improving learning outcomes for students while supporting teachers as they adapt to the rapidly evolving educational landscape. The initiative reflects the ministry's ongoing commitment to embracing innovation, strengthening education, and ensuring that every learner is equipped with the skills needed to thrive in a digital future. That's it for the local news. Stay tuned for news from the region and the world. In regional news, health officials in St. Vincent and the Grenadines are urging residents and visitors to get tested and practice safe sex, as the country records an increase in new HIV infections ahead of the Vinci Mass Carnival celebrations. Chief Health Promotion Officer Shanika John said, "Recent data shows the highest number of new HIV cases among adults aged 25 to 29, as well as men over the age of 60. John noted that while more women are coming forward for HIV testing, many of the positive diagnoses continue to be among men.

0: to drink responsibly. Continue taking prescribed medications for existing health conditions and seek early testing and treatment where necessary. Health officials say early diagnosis and treatment remain key to reducing the spread of HIV and improving long-term health outcomes, while wishing everyone a safe and healthy carnival season. Barbados will bid a final farewell to cricket legend and national hero Sir Garfield Sobers at a state funeral on Wednesday at the Kensington Oval, where thousands are expected to gather to honour one of the greatest all-rounders in the history of the sport of cricket. Sir Garfield passed away on July 17 at the age of 89, just days before his 90th birthday, prompting an outpouring of tributes from across the Caribbean and the international cricketing community. The Thanksgiving service will celebrate a remarkable career, which saw Sir Garfield score 8,032 test runs, claim 235 wickets, and become the first cricketer to hit six sixes in a single over. Widely regarded as the greatest all-rounder the game has ever known, he inspired generations of players and became a symbol of Caribbean excellence. Barbados has invited the public to take part in the historic farewell, as the region joins together to celebrate the life and enduring legacy of one of cricket's most iconic figures. Now we take a break. We'll be back with the international segment of the news. In more news, Uganda has officially declared itself Ebola-free after successfully containing an imported outbreak linked to neighboring Democratic Republic of the Congo. The Ministry of Health announced the declaration after all identified contacts completed the mandatory 21-day quarantine period without any further transmission. Health officials also reported no unexplained community spread following enhanced surveillance. The outbreak began in May when infected individuals crossed from Eastern DRC's Ituri province into Uganda seeking medical treatment. Uganda confirmed two Ebola cases on the same day the DRC declared its outbreak. Authorities credited the country's rapid response, including strict quarantine measures, contact tracing, and public health interventions, for preventing wider transmission. The outbreak involved the Bundibugyo strain of the Ebola virus, for which there is currently no approved vaccine or treatment. While Uganda has contained this disease within its borders, the Ebola outbreak continues in parts of Eastern DRC and remains a global public health emergency. Now, Germany has reaffirmed its commitment to strengthening ties with Nigeria, announcing new support for security efforts and closer economic cooperation during a visit by German Foreign Minister Johann Wadephul to Abuja. During talks with Nigeria's Foreign Minister, Bianca Odumegwu Ojukwu, Germany pledged 10 million euros this year to help return and reintegrate people displaced by violence linked to Boko Haram and Islamic State-affiliated groups. The two countries also agreed to deepen cooperation in trade and investment. Germany described Nigeria as a key strategic partner and West Africa's largest economy, noting that bilateral trade between the two nations grew by about 10% over the past year. More than 100 German companies currently operate in Nigeria. Both governments said stronger international partnerships will be essential to tackling terrorism, promoting regional stability, and creating new economic opportunities across West Africa. And that's all for the morning news. Here now is a recap of our headlines. In our headlines locally, Jonathan Scott Lehrer and Robert Thomas Snyder found guilty in Langua Marchand murder case. From the region, St. Vincent health officials warn of rising HIV cases ahead of Vinci Mass. And internationally, Uganda declared Ebola-free after containing imported outbreak. Thank you for joining us for the Vibes Radio Morning News Package. Our morning news brought to you through the kind compliments of Regions Hotel. On behalf of the entire news team, I've been your presenter, Richie Ferrol, wishing you a pleasant morning.
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0: And that was the Vibes Radio Morning News Package. Welcome back to Rise and Shine. Oh yes, the sweet Jesus. We love calling upon your name.
1: Get up on my knees, Jesus. Everything was alright.
0: Oh, oh, oh, the name of Jesus. All powerful name of Jesus.
1: My lily of the valley.
0: The name that breaks chains, the name that breaks yokes.
1: Oh, Jesus, Jesus.
0: So thank you, Lord. Oh, thank you, Jesus.
1: Oh, oh, oh, oh, Jesus.
0: It's Worship Wednesday on the Champion Station. This

Jesus Christ is the same yesterday, the same today, and shall be the same forevermore. If the Lord God has done it in times past, I bring you good news this morning. He would surely do it again. That's Sister Shelley Caesar with us on this Wednesday morning. He'll do it again. Oh yes, if you believe that, proclaim it this morning, declare it this morning. He's still God. But today, the 29th day in the month of July 2026, we shall be taking the Bible reading from the book of Isaiah chapter 35. For you, just like Daniel, just like the book of Isaiah chapter 35 this morning, we are reading from verse 1 all the way down to 4. And this morning we are reading from the New King James Version, the book of Isaiah chapter 35 from verse 1 all the way down to 4. And I read, has it always come through for you? He's the same now as the wilderness and the waste land shall be glad for them, and the desert shall rejoice and blossom as the rose. And as two says, it shall blossom abundantly and rejoice, even with joy and singing. But the glory of Lebanon shall be given to it, to the excellence of Carmel and Sharon. They shall see the glory of the Lord, the excellency of our God. The verse 3 says, strengthen the weak hands and make firm the feeble knees. And the last verse we are reading this morning, verse 4 says, say to those who are fearful hearted, be strong, do not fear, behold, your God will come with vengeance. And with the recompense of God, he will come and save you. The book of Isaiah chapter 35 this morning, verses 1, 2, 3, and 4. For the Lord God will come and save you from evil, save you from destruction, save you from shame, save you from sickness. Oh yes, the Lord God shall fight your battles and give you the victories in the name of Jesus. Declare this morning like you believe it. Declare this morning like you know that you serve a living God.

This morning, mighty God, we invite you into our lives. We ask that you have your way, O Lord. Take control, take over all that we shall be doing. Take over the affairs of our lives.

0: 20 minutes to the top of the hour this Wednesday morning. We shall take the Bible reading one more time. The book of Isaiah, chapter 35, this morning. Reading from verse 1 all the way down to 4.
1: With my faith, it's not over.
0: The wilderness and the wasteland shall be glad for them, and the desert shall rejoice and blossom as the rose. Verse 2 says, it shall blossom abundantly and rejoice, even with joy and singing. But the glory of Lebanon shall be given to it, and the excellence of Carmel and Sharon. But they shall see the glory of the Lord, the excellency of our God. Verse 3 says, strengthen the weak hands and make firm the feeble knees. And verse 4, the last verse for this morning says, say to those who are fearful hearted, be strong, do not fear, behold, your God will come with vengeance. And with the recompense of God, he will come and save you. May the Almighty God bless the reading of his word this morning.
1: His promises remain.
0: Almighty God, we ask for your salvation this morning. Save us, O Lord. Save our health. Save our finances. Save all that we shall be doing in the name of Jesus.

Oh, yes, indeed. For his thoughts are thoughts of good, plans of good, to give unto us a future and an expected end. Don't lose your faith, it's on the way. Oh, my God is faithful to the very end. So hold on, do not fear, do not lose hope. But it's never too late for my God. He said, if your faith be as small, be as little as a mustard seed, he said, indeed, you shall move mountains. Oh, yes, so wait upon the Lord.

Almighty God, for giving unto us the grace to begin our day in your presence. And it is my prayer this morning that your presence shall go with us all. Every step we take, Almighty God, surround us with your presence. Keep us, O Lord God, from every evil. Preserve us, O Lord, from the noisome pestilence that fly by day. Preserve us, mighty God, from the noisome pestilence that fly by night.

favor beyond what we can think or imagine. Oh, Father, give unto us today. Father, we pray this morning that for every door we knock, Lord God, may be open unto us. And for all that we seek, O Lord, may we find in the mighty name of Jesus. Today shall be a fulfilling day for you. Today shall be a productive day for you. And in every area of your life, the Lord God shall give you victory in the name of Jesus. As you go about your day this morning, remember to spread love, remember to stay kind, and most importantly, remember, make sure you spread the word of the Lord Jesus Christ. Tell someone today about the love of God, and your life shall never remain the same again in the name of Jesus. Don't forget, you can tune in, you can join me, same time tomorrow morning, radio on the Champion Station, Vibes Radio, at 5 o'clock, all the way to 7 o'clock, starting your day in the presence of your Heavenly Father. No other way, and no better way to begin your day. 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At 7 o'clock, we bring you the morning drive, taking you all the way to 8 o'clock. So make sure you keep it locked down now, right here on the Champion Station Vibes Radio. Until tomorrow morning on Rise and Shine, the name remains ADERD. Have yourself a beautiful day. Have yourself a wonderful, have yourself a stress-free day. Bye-bye and God bless you.

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best Coco T. That's how we're starting off the Wednesday morning on the Champion Station Vibes Radio. One time, let me say good morning to all the bus drivers, all the taxi drivers, all my listeners that are locked in across all frequencies, across all channels. New day, new blessings, new vibrations. It's the morning drive with your boy ADE Ade. We'll be rocking it all the way to 8 o'clock. A beautiful, beautiful good morning to my lovely manager, Zelia Cole.

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Vibes, the new number one. Number one. Number one. Number one. Number one. Number one. Number one.

And it's a wrap for me this Wednesday on Morning Drive. Shaggy, Patrice Roberts, Wine and Jumping. Yeah, 8 o'clock will make way for the man DJ Slim.

you up to take you up. So stay up like a champion. This is the new number one. Vibes Radio. Dominica's new number one.

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0: I am a road man, I never hear me program to take me up the world and go over on the stage.
1: Hey, farmer, see your messages. 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

There's a vibe in the morning to make it a large up, you know, all the folks in the New Tong area. 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Girls

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1: The weight of a victory depends on George, number 10, in focus. Could he win that top prize of 20,000? Shoots and beats the goalkeeper!
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0: Ooh, yeah.

0: Even as easy in the morning time, just about 18 minutes within the past hour 10.
1: Eating fish in Barabi, I wanna take you there.
0: This one comes in from St. Vincent.
1: Lying, I wanna take you there. Baby, meet my
0: friend. 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
1: I wanna take you there.
0: You guys know we're always representing for everybody in the morning time, so we're going again like this, right?

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1: This is Vibes Radio. We have you surrounded. You have the right to pass. 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

Good afternoon and welcome to Vibes Radio's Midday News Package. 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From the region, Guyana's DPP confirms murder charges in MV Barima tragedy, and as death toll rises. And internationally, Iran holds regional talks with Saudi, Oman, and Japan amid security concerns. These are the top stories making Vibes Radio's Midday News Package. I'm your presenter, Richie Ferrall. We'll bring you the details of the news after the break.

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5: Welcome back to Vibes Radio's Midday News Package. First up in the news this afternoon, Domlec customers are expected to see lower electricity bills when their July 2026 statements are issued, thanks to the introduction of geothermal energy into the company's electricity generation mix. The utility company says the reduction is the result of a lower fuel surcharge, although individual bill amounts will still depend on each customer's level of electricity consumption. According to Domlec, customers across all categories are benefiting from the reduced surcharge. Illustrative examples show domestic customers saving approximately $24 on 100 kilowatt hours of electricity and $61 on 250 kilowatt hours of electricity. Commercial customers are projected to save about $122 on 500 kilowatt hours of energy and $589 on 2,416 kilowatt hours of electricity, while hotels using 8,609 kilowatt hours of energy could see savings of around $2,098. Industrial customers consuming 14,402 kilowatt hours of electricity are expected to save approximately $3,509. In each case, the savings represent between 17 and 18% of what the final bill would have been without geothermal energy. Domlec said the addition of geothermal power is not only reducing electricity costs, but also advancing Dominica's transition to cleaner, more reliable, and more secure energy. The company noted that renewable energy now accounts for approximately 68% of the nation's electricity generation, moving the country closer to its target of achieving 100% renewable energy by 2030. Domlec also expressed gratitude to the government of the Commonwealth of Dominica and the Dominica Geothermal Development Company, DGDC, for their investment in the transformational project, which it says is helping to build a stronger energy future for all. Miss Dominica 2026, Denisha Usby, is set to represent the Commonwealth of Dominica at the 2026 Bank of Nevis International Miss Caribbean Culture Queen Pageant on Monday, August 3rd in St. Kitts and Nevis. The regional competition is one of the premier events of the 52nd Nevis Culturama Festival, which runs from July 23 to August 4 and will bring together contestants from across the Caribbean to celebrate their countries through culture, talent, intellect, and national pride, while promoting regional unity and cultural exchange. Since capturing the Miss Dominica 2026 title, USB or USEB has represented the country at several official engagements while undergoing intensive training to in-stage presentation, interviews, and cultural representation in preparation for her regional debut. Speaking ahead of the competition, USEB described the opportunity as both an honor and a responsibility, saying she is proud to showcase Dominica's rich culture and unique identity on the regional stage. She emphasized that her goal extends beyond winning the crown, expressing her desire to serve as a strong ambassador for Dominica, inspire greater appreciation for the island, and encourage more people across the Caribbean to visit the Nature Island. Chief Executive Officer of the Discover Dominica Authority, Marva Williams, praised USEB's commitment and professionalism, expressing confidence that she will represent the country with pride and distinction while helping to raise Dominica's profile throughout the region. USEB, age 24, of Grande Bay, holds an associate degree in geography from the Dominica State College and previously served as a land use officer in the physical planning division.
3: The Ministry of Tourism and Discover Dominica Authority is proud to support Miss Denisha USEB, the 2026 Miss Dominica Carnival Queen, as she prepares to represent Dominica at the Bank of Nevis International Miss Caribbean Culture Queen Pageant on Monday, August 3rd in Nevis. Denisha has embraced every aspect of her role with dedication and has worked diligently in preparation for this opportunity. We are confident she will represent Dominica with pride while showcasing the warmth, culture, and the character of our people. We wish her every success and encourage all Dominicans, both at home and across the diaspora, to rally behind her and cheer her on as she proudly represents our country on the regional stage.
5: And that was Chief Executive Officer of the Discover Dominica Authority, Ms. Marva Williams. The search for 16-year-old Jerbia Paul has intensified after the teenager was reported missing last week. According to reports, Jerbia was last seen on Friday, July 24, in the Georgetown area of Glanvilla, Portsmouth, prompting an ongoing search by relatives, community members, and other concerned individuals. As efforts to locate the missing teen continue, search teams have been expanding their operations in and around the Portsmouth area in the hope of finding clues which could lead to her whereabouts. Well, family members and volunteers have remained actively involved in this search, appealing to the public for any information which may assist in bringing Jerbia home safely. Speaking with Vibes News on Wednesday morning, Jerbia's mother, Jacinta Paul, provided an update on the search efforts and described the emotional toll the ordeal has taken on the family. She said relatives remain hopeful that Jerbia will be found and continue to urge anyone with information about her whereabouts to come forward and contact the relevant authorities immediately.
6: And they have gone out about 8:30 this morning to do some searching again. Everyone is just being kept in high spirit, hoping for the best, referring for the best. We don't want to have any negative thoughts, we don't want to be negative about anything, we just want to remain positive for them. And at this time, my family is going through a real heartbreak, a real difficult time.
5: And that was the missing teen's mother, Jacinta Paul. Dominican swimmer Jasmine Schofield has delivered a historic performance at the 2026 Commonwealth Games in Glasgow, setting two new national records and continuing her rise on the international stage. Schofield first broke the Dominican national record in the 50-meter butterfly, clocking a personal best of 31.23 seconds, narrowly missing out on a place in the semifinals. She followed that performance by establishing another national record in the 200-meter freestyle, touching the wall in 2 minutes, 19.16 seconds, surpassing her previous national mark of 2 minutes, 19.66 seconds, while also recording a new personal best. The record-breaking performances come during Schofield's first Commonwealth Games appearance, where she has already made history as the first Dominican woman to compete in swimming at the Games. Earlier this year, she also impressed at the Pan American Championships by qualifying for 5 finals. In an interview with DASA Secretary Shamine Walsh-Dupuy, she expressed pride in her performance despite working a very busy schedule. She highlighted the 200-meter freestyle as her best race, where she recorded her new personal best of 2 minutes, 19.16 seconds. Dominica's campaign in Glasgow is far from over. Olympic and Commonwealth Games champion Thea Lafon-Gatson is set to compete in the women's triple jump in the coming days as she looks to add another Commonwealth medal to her impressive collection. Also, still to come.

regional news, a new chapter in healthcare delivery has begun at the St. Jude Hospital with the official opening of its new dialysis unit in St. Lucia, providing patients with access to life-sustaining treatment in a modern, comfortable, and more accessible environment. The facility welcomed its first patients on July 28, marking a significant milestone in the hospital's efforts to improve specialized medical services. Medical Director Dr. Adelaide Mooney described the opening of the dialysis unit as a major advancement for the institution and the patients it serves. She noted that the new facility has been designed to provide high-quality care while ensuring a more comfortable treatment experience for individuals who require regular dialysis. Patients receiving treatment have already welcomed the new unit, expressing appreciation for the upgraded surroundings and improved level of care. Hospital officials say the addition of the dialysis service reflects St. Jude's Hospital's continued commitment to strengthening healthcare delivery and meeting the growing needs of the community through enhanced medical facilities and patient-centered care. In more news, a Venezuelan and a Colombian national have been charged after more than 55 kilograms of cocaine were discovered during a vehicle interception operation at Providence Public Road, East Bank, Demerara, Guyana. The seizure was carried out by ranks of the Customs Anti-Narcotic Unit during an operation on Friday, July 24, 2026. The accused men, identified as Venezuelan national Gerardo Martinez and Colombian national Revelino Archiquiu Ascu, were arrested after canoe officers stopped and searched the vehicle. According to the Guyanese agency, the search uncovered 50 brick-like parcels containing cocaine with a combined weight of 55.296 kilograms. The two men appeared before Magistrate Bess at the Diamond Magistrates Court on Tuesday to face narcotics trafficking charges. Askew pleaded guilty to possession of narcotics for the purpose of trafficking and was sentenced to 4 years in prison, along with a fine of $82,944,000. Martinez pleaded not guilty and was remanded to prison as investigations continue. Canoe said several other foreign and Guyanese nationals remain in custody as part of this ongoing probe. Now, the Office of the Director of Public Prosecutions in Guyana has issued a statement regarding the MV Barima tragedy and the murder charges brought against the vessel's captain and two other crew members on Tuesday. The DPP confirmed that the charges were recommended based on investigations carried out by the Guyana Police Force. The charges were filed against MV Barima Captain Kevin Price, known as KP, Chief Mate Rondell Dwayne Roberts, and Goods Superintendent Delon Granderson. The DPP also clarified that the Independent Commission of Inquiry announced by President Dr. Irfan Ali will not interfere with or impact the ongoing prosecution of the murder charges. The MV Barima sank on July 18, 2026, resulting in one of Guyana's deadliest maritime disasters ever. Authorities have confirmed that 76 passengers and crew members were rescued, while 73 people have been declared dead, and another 30 remain missing. Rescue and investigation efforts continue as officials seek answers surrounding the circumstances which led to this tragedy. Now, the Royal Grenada Police Force, RGPF, has enlisted the assistance of the Federal Bureau of Investigation, that is the FBI, as part of ongoing efforts to determine the whereabouts of 44-year-old North Carolina physical therapist Elizabeth Liz Waddell, who went missing in Grenada. Police Commissioner Randy Conant stressed that the matter remains a missing person investigation and that authorities have not reached any final conclusions. During a press briefing on Tuesday, July 28, Commissioner Conant said the RGPF has been working closely with the United States Embassy in Grenada

0: requested support from the FBI's regional office. He explained that investigators are seeking assistance in developing a clearer understanding of Waddell's background and the circumstances surrounding her disappearance as local, regional, and international agencies continue to collaborate on this case. The police force has also maintained communication with the U.S. Embassy's principal officer, Cindy Doof. According to police, Waddell arrived in Grenada from Miami on July 11 with a female friend and later moved from a West Coast resort to accommodation in the south of the island on July 21. Investigators reviewing CCTV footage said Waddell was seen entering the water near a jetty at Grand Anne's Beach at 11:51 a.m. on July 22 and swimming beneath the structure at approximately 12:04 p.m. But the footage does not show her returning. Her companion reported her missing at 5:50 p.m., prompting an immediate police response and extensive search operations. Commissioner Conant reiterated that, despite public speculation, the investigation remains focused on locating Waddell and determining what happened after she entered the water. Now we take a break. We'll be back with the international segment of the news. An Equatorial Guinea national has issued a warning about what he describes as a Russian recruitment trap targeting Africans amid the ongoing war in Ukraine. The man cautioned others against accepting offers which could lead them into military service on the front lines under false promises of employment or financial opportunities. Ukraine estimates that nearly 1,800 Africans have been recruited by Russian forces to take part in combat operations during the conflict. Authorities have raised concerns that foreign nationals are being drawn into the war through recruitment campaigns which may not fully disclose the risks and realities of battlefield deployment.
1: Line fighting Russia's war in Ukraine.
2: Ellos primero nos entregaron unos.
1: They first handed us some forms that were in Russian. They were in Russian, and none of us understood Russian. And we said we couldn't. First, we said we couldn't sign some papers, that we didn't understand anything on them. They said they can't translate it now because it's a bit too late. Their passports were confiscated and never returned. Now back at his parents' home in Malabo, he recalls the cold, hunger, fear and shock of finding himself on the front line. Afterwards, at night, on a day like this, at night they tell us to get dressed, get into an armored vehicle. All that we were already heading to the battlefield, and they didn't tell us anything.
0: The warning comes as reports continue to highlight the involvement of foreign fighters in the Russia-Ukraine war. Officials and advocacy groups have urged individuals considering overseas work opportunities to carefully verify offers and be aware of potential exploitation linked to military recruitment efforts.
1: I came to realize that we were on the battlefield when a missile struck us. Where we were, they sent a projectile into the car where we were, and two comrades were killed. In March, 3 months after he arrived in Russia, his plea for help went viral on social media and caused a stir in Equatorial Guinea. The Russian army, he says, tried to persuade him to stay and even gave him medals, but he managed to get out. I don't know if it was a letter from the government of Equatorial Guinea. It was sent to the Russian embassy, but I received a call, not on my mobile, not on my cell phone, rather from the mobile of my commander. He was asking me if I wanted to return to my country. His family is overjoyed that their son is home, warning others to be very careful about chasing vague promises.
0: Residents of Equatorial Guinea, Mr. Daniel Angle Masol and Chama. A specially modified Airbus A350 aircraft has completed a record-breaking 24-hour test flight, landing in France on Tuesday after departing from Australia. The milestone journey marks a major step forward ahead of the aircraft joining Australian airline Qantas fleet next year, 2027, for its planned ultra-long-range operations. The aircraft covered an impressive 23,076 kilometers. That's 14,339 miles, traveling across three continents and two oceans while experiencing two sunsets and two sunrises during the historic flight. The test journey attracted significant global attention, becoming one of the most tracked flights on the Flight Radar 24 platform as aviation enthusiasts followed the aircraft's progress. The successful flight comes as Qantas prepares to receive its first Airbus A350-1000 ULR aircraft in April of 2027, with 11 additional planes expected to follow. The new aircraft will support the airline's plans to introduce non-stop services connecting Australia with destinations in the United States and Europe, expanding long-distance travel capabilities and reshaping international air connectivity. Now, Iranian Foreign Minister Abbas Araghchi has held separate telephone discussions with his Saudi, Omani, and Japanese counterparts as part of ongoing diplomatic efforts focused on regional developments, maritime security, and reducing tensions. The talks come amid heightened concerns over stability in the region and the need for greater cooperation among neighboring states. According to Iran's foreign ministry, Araghchi spoke on Monday evening with Oman's foreign minister, Badr al-Busadi, and Saudi foreign minister, Prince Faisal bin Farhan, reviewing bilateral relations and recent regional developments. The diplomats emphasized the significance of strengthening regional cooperation and advancing coordinated diplomatic initiatives aimed at promoting peace, stability, and security. Discussions also highlighted concerns over insecurity affecting the Strait of Hormuz, with Iranian officials attributed to what they described as aggressive actions by the United States. The diplomatic engagements come as regional security issues continue to unfold, including reports from Iraqi officials regarding the arrest of individuals accused of involvement in attacks and alleged cooperation with Ukraine. Iraq's National Security Advisor, Qasim al-Aboudi, said investigations led to the detention of several suspects accused of carrying out attacks inside Iraq, though claims surrounding foreign involvement have not been independently verified. The latest discussions reflect continued efforts by regional actors to address security challenges through dialogue and diplomatic channels. New Orleans is facing growing concerns over the possible loss of Haitian immigrants who have played a significant role in shaping the city's culture, its economy, and identity for generations. Members of the Haitian community say increasing legal uncertainty has created fear and anxiety about what the future may hold for families who have long considered the city their home. Haitian immigrants have contributed deeply to New Orleans' unique cultural landscape, influencing traditions, cuisine, music, and community life, while helping to strengthen the city through their work and dedication. Community leaders say many Haitian residents have built lives, raised families, and contributed to the growth and development of New Orleans over decades. As immigration concerns continue to affect Haitian communities across the United States, residents in New Orleans are calling attention to the importance of protecting the contributions of those who have helped build the city. Many fear that changes in legal status and immigration policies could disrupt families and weaken a cultural connection that has become an important part of New Orleans's history and identity. And that's all for the midday news. Here now is a recap of our headlines.
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0: In our headlines locally, search intensifies for missing Portsmouth teenager Jerbia Paul. From the region, Guyana's DPP confirms murder charges in MV Barima tragedy as the death toll rises. And internationally, Iran holds regional talks with the Saudi, Oman, and Japan amid security concerns. Thank you for joining us for the Vibes Radio Midday News Package. Our Midday News brought to you through the very kind compliments of the folks at the Regions Hotel, Fine Foods Incorporated, and Courts Unicama Limited. On behalf of the entire news team, I've been your presenter, Richie Farrell, wishing you a pleasant afternoon.
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13: 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I hope.

Beat your ass and hide the Bible if God watching. Sometimes you gotta pop out and show. Certified boogeyman, I'm the one that up to score with him. Walk him down whole time, I know he got some hoe in him. Pull on him, extort, bully the floor on him. Say Drake, I hear you like I'm young. You better not ever go to cell block one. To any that talk to him and they in love, just make sure you hide your little sister from him. They tell me Chubb's the only one that get your hand-me-downs and party at the party playing with his nose now.

Let me just say a pleasant good afternoon to those who be locked into the Champion Station Vibes Radio. My name is DJ Rems. I'm going to be keeping you guys company up until 3 p.m. today. Wednesday, midweek. We're going through.

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1: Hey girl, you can't tell me my mama. 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Brand new man and that's fine by my mom. 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

It's already 1 o'clock in the afternoon time. This time check was brought to you for the kind compliments of those at Rock at Cement. And that's where we're going to take a short break based on bills.

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1: 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You have the right to... You have the right to escape.
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1: Nobody plays more soca than the champion station. Vibes, the new number one. Number one. Number one. Number one. Number one. Number one. Number one. Number one. Number
3: one. What's the word, old man?
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6: 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You have the right to... You have the right to escape.
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0: Winning numbers for Dominica National Lottery. Morning draw of Wednesday, July 29th, 2026. Daily three morning draw winning numbers are 5, 6, and 4. The multi-X ball selected is 3X. There were 21 winners. The big four morning draw winning numbers are 9, 1, 5, and 1. The multi-X ball selected is 2X. Total payout is $1,600. Pick two morning draw winning numbers are 5 and 7. The multi-X ball selected is 3X. The next morning draw is on Thursday, the 30th of July, 2026. Remember, at Dominica National Lottery, everything is possible. 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The multi-X ball selected is 2X. The big 4 midday draw winning numbers are 5, 9, 5, and 3. The multi-X ball selected is FP. Total payout is $1,200. One-off midday draw winning numbers are 9, 9, and 5. There were 3 winners. Play 4 draw winning numbers are 2, 10, 11, and 12. There were 35 winners. Picked with multi-X midday draw winning numbers are 3 and 6. The multi-X ball selected is 2X. The next midday draw is on Thursday, July 30th, 2026. 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
3: Good evening and welcome to Vibes Radio's major news package. The major news is brought to you through the kind compliments of Fine Foods Incorporated, Regents Hotel, the National Bank of Dominica, Rudolph Thomas, Unicom Limited, and Do It Center. I am your presenter, Aliyah Jajak, and here are the top stories making our major news this evening. In local news, DBF says it is ready to host its public discussion with Roseau North election candidates. From the region, Woodford residents raise environmental concerns over industrial operations in Grenada. And internationally, rescue efforts underway after deadly floods and landslide strike Afghanistan's Nuristan province. These are the top stories and more making Vibes Radio major news package. The details when we return.

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5: Welcome back and thanks for staying with us. Here now is the evening news. A team of 15 young swimmers from Dominica's Emerald Aquatics Swim Club, accompanied by their parents and one coach, has departed for St. Lucia to participate in the Hype Aquatics Swim Club Summer Camp from August 3rd to August 15th, 2026. The initiative reflects the commitment of parents and guardians to providing young athletes with opportunities for personal and athletic growth through sport, while exposing them to high-level international training. During the two-week camp, the swimmers will train alongside competitive athletes in a world-class aquatic facility, where they will focus on improving technique, building endurance, and enhancing their overall performance under the guidance of experienced coaches. Team leader Bernetta Seaman described the camp as an exceptional opportunity for the swimmers to develop both in and out of the pool. She noted that coaches from Hype Aquatic Swim Club are working closely with the Dominican athletes to elevate their performance and broaden their understanding of competitive swimming. In addition to daily training sessions, participants will take part in skill development workshops and team building activities designed to strengthen both individual ability and team spirit. Founded in January 2026, Emerald Aquatics Swim Club is dedicated to developing competitive swimmers in Dominica through quality coaching, disciplined training, and strong sportsmanship. The club's membership includes young athletes between the ages of 6 and 16. Club officials credited the vision and determination of parents and guardians for making the overseas training opportunity possible and expressed gratitude to the families, sponsors, and supporters whose contributions helped bring the initiative to fruition. Emerald Aquatic said it looks forward to sharing updates as the swimmers continue their training in St. Lucia. The prosecution team has described the conviction in the 2023 murders of Daniel Langlois and Dominique Marchand as a significant victory for justice, praising the work of investigators and prosecutors who brought the case to a successful conclusion. Speaking to reporters following the verdict, senior counsel Keith Scotland, a prominent Trinidadian attorney and politician, said the prosecution was satisfied that justice had been served for these victims, their families, and the people of Dominica. He commended the Office of the Director of Public Prosecutions and the Commonwealth of Dominica Police Force for their professionalism throughout the investigation and trial. He noted that the cause, which lasted between 5 and 6 weeks, relied entirely on circumstantial evidence, making it one of the more challenging murder prosecutions in recent years.
6: In this case took 5 to 6 weeks. We called 46 witnesses in this case. From France to Germany to Barbados to Jamaica to St. Lucia, and then they had humble Trinidad and Tobago. We really went all the way up. I want to tell the people of Coulibri Ridge and the people of Souffre, it's a very difficult case because it was based on circumstantial evidence, because there was no eyewitness. But how the police worked and how the DPP and I and our team worked, we put the pieces together. We brought the evidence before the jury, and we say respectfully that this was a jury's verdict that was in accordance with the evidence that was presented before the court.
7: Were you at any point in time worried about what sort of verdict that the jury would have returned?
6: We, or the prosecution, we are like the archers. We let go our bow, and we have done our part. We let the verdict lie where it stands. We are not invested to get a conviction on a acquittal. We must do justice. We must do the case fairly. And that is what we did. We were focused on the results, yes, but we were not dependent on the result. What we were dependent on is doing our best. And Madam Darimple, team, officer, we did our best for Daniel and
5: according to Scotland, the prosecution called 46 witnesses from several countries, including France, Germany, Barbados, Jamaica, St. Lucia, and Trinidad and Tobago, to piece together the evidence presented before the jury. He said every witness played a vital role in establishing the chain of evidence that ultimately led to the guilty verdict. Scotland stressed that the prosecution's responsibility is not simply to secure convictions, but to ensure justice is done through a fair and lawful process. Director of Public Prosecutions Shirma Darimple also welcomed the outcome, saying the verdict demonstrates the effectiveness of Dominica's justice system. She pointed out that although the murders occurred in 2023, investigators and prosecutors were able to secure convictions within a relatively short period while utilizing international cooperation and expert assistance. Darimple praised Deputy Commissioner of Police Geoffrey James and the investigative team for coordinating with overseas authorities and experts to strengthen the circumstantial case. Addressing the possibility of further legal proceedings, the prosecution said it would not be surprised if the convicted man appeal the verdict, noting that appeals are common in murder cases.
8: The message that he sent is that the justice system is efficient. This matter happened in 2023 and we have already secured a conviction. We also, the state also expanded a lot of resources. So the state is very much interested in law enforcement and fighting crimes. Also officers that were involved in the matter, that is Deputy Commissioner of Police, Geoffrey James. He did a superb job. He utilized a lot of expertise outside of Dominica to secure this conviction, because the case, as Senior said, was based on circumstantial evidence. So you have to draw in all what you can get.
5: However, both Scotland and Dalrymple expressed confidence that the convictions are supported by the evidence and said the prosecution is prepared to defend the verdict if an appeal is filed. Outside the court, members of the public welcomed the decision, with many describing the verdict as justice for Daniel Langlois and Dominique Marchand. The convicted men were sentenced to two consecutive life sentences for the killings. In more local news, President of the Dominica Business Forum, Daryl Bob, has expressed enthusiasm for the grouping's major public discussion with the candidates of the Roseau North constituency, for United Workers' Party, Daniel Luguet, and the Dominica Labour Party, Ashma McDougall. In an interview with Vibes News, Bob revealed that the event is on schedule to begin at 7 p.m. this evening at the Fokole Community Centre. The moderators will be Matthias Peltier Jr. and Kewana Fontaine Wilson.
9: Plans for the discussion among the candidates for the Roseau North constituency is really much in a mature stage. The event will begin this evening at 7 p.m. at the Dominica China Friendship Hospital Auditorium. It will begin promptly and it will end on time. That is our hope. We are encouraging people to recognize the rules. The rules will be read at the beginning of the event. We're encouraging folks, remember, we do not want any paraphernalia in the venue. And they have to collect tickets at the door or from their candidates. We really hope that this one turns out to be as beautifully executed as we expect, because it is sort of an inaugural event that we expect to effectuate change in the Dominica political landscape.
5: Daryl Bob encourages Dominicans to show up in numbers, support, and partake in the discussion.
9: Usually, politicians are used to talking down at their constituents from a podium. This event brings the politicians to the constituents, who will ask them questions directly. It is very different from what we are used to doing. So we want to make it clear to the media that all the media in Dominica is invited. You're invited to stream live, record, whatever suits you, you're invited to come and do that in an organized manner. An organized manner to say that folks are invited to come on time to set up so that we do not have any movements when we're actually executing the event. So folks, this is an opportunity for all of us to enhance the quality of our politics in Dominica. And the Dominica Business Forum, Inc. is the organization putting together the this event, of which I am the president, Daryl Bob, and we look forward to your participation in this very civilized environment that we hope to have from 7 o'clock this evening at the Dominica China Friendship Hospital in the auditorium room. See you there.
5: President of the Dominica Business Forum, Daryl Bob. The Government Housing Loans Board is encouraging public officers to take advantage of a special showcase being held today, Wednesday, July 29th, as part of activities marking the board's 69th anniversary. Chairman Felix Thomas said the exhibition, located on the ground floor of the government headquarters, is designed to inform public officers about the range of housing loan products and services available to them. Speaking on state-owned radio, Thomas highlighted the board's long-standing role in helping public officers achieve home ownership. He noted that for nearly seven decades, the board has provided affordable loans at reasonable interest rates, allowing many public servants to build homes for themselves and their families. The anniversary showcase offers an opportunity for eligible officers to learn more about the board's financing options and receive information on the application process and available benefits. Dominican swimmer Jasmine Schofield has delivered a historic performance at the 2026 Commonwealth Games in Glasgow, setting two new national records and continuing her rise on the international stage. Schofield first broke the Dominican national record in the 50-meter butterfly, clocking a personal best of 31.23 seconds, narrowly missing out on a place in the semifinals. She followed that performance by establishing another national record in the 200-meter freestyle, touching the wall in 2 minutes, 19.16 seconds, surpassing her previous national mark of 2 minutes, 19.66 seconds, while also recording a new personal best. The record-breaking performances come during Schofield's first Commonwealth Games appearance, where she has already made history as the first Dominican woman to compete in swimming at the Games. Earlier this year, she also impressed at the Pan American Championships by qualifying for five finals. In an interview with DASA Secretary Chaminé Walsh-Dupy, she expressed pride in her performance despite working under a very busy schedule.
10: Honestly, this achievement just means so much. It's been a really long season. I think that this is the meet that I've been training for since last World Champs. I'm not going to lie, it was like a little bit of pressure. Only swimmer here, and I know that these games are so big. I think this is a really good opportunity, especially competing with our other athletes, Thea and Denik. I mean, I'm just so excited to represent, and I'm so excited that we came back with two national records, especially after doing another meet just like 2 weeks ago. For me personally, I think it's like kind of a bad omen whenever I have two meets back to back. One is really good and then one is really bad. So I was so nervous coming into this, but this meet ended up even surpassing my expectations. I've been doing like a lot of times that are like super close together. And I mean, we're 2 out of 4. So I mean, hey, like, I'm going to take that. Those are such great results. And everything that I didn't PB in at this meet, I PB'd at the last meet. And so I'm honestly so excited. This is just a great way to end the season. And I'm so excited to get into the next one. Next big meet is in about 6 months. So we're going to be training for that.
5: She highlighted the 200-meter freestyle as her best race, where she recorded her new personal best of 2 minutes, 19.16 seconds.
10: So I think the race that I am most proud of here, performance-wise, would be my 200-meter freestyle, because that was my fourth time ever racing it. And it was a big thing. My coach was like, hey, like, I know that you're like all sprint, da, da, da, da, but I think that we see a lot of potential in you for the 200 and the 400. I don't think I'm ready to race the 400 internationally yet. That would be a killer.
5: Dominican swimmer Jasmine Schofield. Dominica's campaign in Glasgow is far from over. Olympic and Commonwealth Games champion Thea Lafon is set to compete in the women's triple jump in the coming days as she looks to add another Commonwealth medal to her impressive collection. Also still to compete is Denik Luke, who will make history as the first Dominican to contest the men's 400-meter hurdles at the Commonwealth Games after a season that included a national record in the event. With Schofield already rewriting the record books and two of Dominica's top athletes yet to compete, hopes remain high for more memorable performances from Team Dominica at the Glasgow Commonwealth Games. And that takes us to the end of the local segment of the news. Stay tuned for regional and international news up next. From the region, USVI former Speaker of the House of Assembly, businessman and public advocate Julian Willock, along with the 3rd District Committee, is set to host a one-day marine workshop aimed at improving opportunities and supporting the development of young people in District 3. The initiative is part of Willock's continued commitment to enhancing the quality of life for residents and creating pathways for youth advancement. The workshop, scheduled for Thursday, July 30th, will focus on helping young residents explore careers in the marine sector by providing insight into industry requirements, vessel operations, and the qualifications needed to pursue opportunities in the field. Willock said the event was organized following discussions with young people in District 3, many of whom expressed interest in careers such as becoming boat captains, owning powerboats, and pursuing marine-related entrepreneurship. A team of marine industry professionals, representatives from the college, the shipping registry, and other stakeholders will participate in the event, sharing information on career pathways, training opportunities, and scholarship options available within the sector. Organizers say the workshop is designed to equip young residents with the knowledge and resources needed to pursue careers in the growing maritime industry. Navis Premier Mark Brantley is calling for Eastern Caribbean countries to be granted a 5-year transition period to move away from reliance on citizenship by investment or CBI revenues. Brantley argues that the 2-year timeline reportedly proposed by the European Union does not provide enough time for governments to develop alternative industries and establish new sources of economic support. The European Union has reportedly directed Antigua and Barbuda, Dominica, Grenada, St. Kitts and Nevis, and St. Lucia to discontinue their CBI programs by June 1, 2028. Speaking during an interview on the Caribbean Business Review, Brantley said the affected nations should seek further discussions with the EU to negotiate additional time while simultaneously accelerating efforts to diversify their economies. Brantley noted that CBI revenue has become a significant contributor to the economies of the 5 participating Eastern Caribbean countries, although the level of dependence differs from one nation to another. He stressed that while economic restructuring is necessary, governments require adequate time and strategic planning to develop sustainable replacement industries that can support long-term growth and stability. In more regional news, tensions continue to rise in the Woodford community of Grenada, where residents, property owners, and concerned citizens gathered over the weekend for an open mic event to voice growing concerns about environmental and safety issues affecting the area. Community members used the platform to share their experiences and call for greater attention to the impact of nearby industrial activities. Several speakers at the gathering called for increased government oversight of Reno Construction and Industrial Equipment Limited, which operates an asphalt and cement plant in the community. Residents raised concerns about the potential effects of the facility's operations and urged authorities to take stronger measures to address their environmental and safety worries. During the event, frustration among some community members was evident, with one speaker calling for the area's parliamentary representative to resign over what they described as a lack of action on the matter. Residents say they remain committed to seeking solutions and continue to push for greater accountability and engagement from relevant authorities. A suspicious incident at an Atlantic Bank ATM in Ladyville, Belize, may have prevented a burglary from being completed after unusual activity was reported at the location. Police say a member of the public noticed what appeared to be suspicious behavior last Thursday and quickly alerted authorities. When officers arrived at the scene, the suspected burglars had already escaped, leaving investigators to determine the extent of the attempted break-in and identify those responsible. Police are now examining the circumstances surrounding the incident and gathering information that could assist in locating the individuals involved. Assistant Superintendent of Police Stacey Smith provided details on the discovery made by officers and the ongoing investigation. Authorities are urging anyone with information about the attempted burglary to come forward as they continue efforts to establish exactly what occurred at the ATM location.
11: I can confirm that on Thursday, 23rd July, investigators were called out to the Atlantic Bank Ladyville branch as there was indication that a burglary occurred. A review, however, of the building showed that nothing of significance was taken, and the scenes of crime technicians were able to process the scene and lift a number of prints, and the hope is that we would be able to ascertain exactly what occurred.
12: Was there any damaged property?
11: Yes, the building was damaged, resulting in them gaining injury, but certainly I won't disclose how they did that.
5: Assistant Superintendent of Police in Belize, Stacey Smith. And that's all for the regional news. We'll be back shortly with the international segment. Thanks for staying with us. Here's the international news. Emergency search and rescue teams are working through the debris of collapsed buildings in southern Japan following a powerful earthquake that has left more than a dozen people dead. Crews have been carefully combing through the wreckage in a desperate effort to locate survivors and account for those still missing after the devastating tremor. The earthquake caused widespread destruction, with numerous structures damaged or reduced to rubble, as residents were forced to confront the aftermath of the disaster. Rescue personnel, emergency responders, and local authorities have been working around the clock to assess the damage, provide assistance to affected communities, and continue recovery operations. Officials say the priority remains locating any individuals trapped beneath the debris while supporting those impacted by the disaster. The earthquake has triggered renewed concerns about safety and preparedness in a country that frequently experiences seismic activity, as authorities continue to monitor the situation and coordinate relief efforts.
13: Good morning. Rescue crews are continuing to search through the wreckage, looking for any survivors in the aftermath of yesterday's devastating earthquake, including the Aeon shopping mall behind me, which is now in complete darkness. It is believed a gas leak may have been responsible for that massive explosion after the earthquake. But just before that, at least 3,000 shoppers were safely evacuated.
5: U.S.-based reporter Anna Koran. Rescue teams in eastern Afghanistan are searching through mud, debris, and collapsed structures following devastating flash floods and a landslide in Nuristan province. Emergency crews are working through difficult conditions to locate survivors and recover victims after the disaster caused widespread destruction in affected communities. Officials have confirmed that at least 23 people have been killed, while dozens of others remain missing as search operations continue. Authorities have warned that further heavy rainfall could worsen the situation and potentially increase the death toll as rescue workers race against time. The disaster has left communities in Nuristan facing significant challenges, with emergency responders focused on providing assistance, assessing damage, and reaching those affected. Officials are urging residents to remain alert as additional rainfall threatens to trigger further flooding and landslides in the region. In more international news, Israeli Prime Minister Benjamin Netanyahu has met with U.S. President Donald Trump in Washington, D.C. for their first face-to-face discussions since American airstrikes on Iran began in February. The meeting comes as tensions continue to rise across the region, with both leaders facing pressure over ongoing security and diplomatic challenges. The talks were held amid signs of growing differences between Netanyahu and Trump, following public criticism from the U.S. president over Israel's continued military strikes in Lebanon and what he described as a failure to fully adhere to a ceasefire agreement. The discussions are expected to focus on regional security issues, including the ongoing conflict dynamics involving Israel, Iran, and neighboring countries. Meanwhile, Iran's state broadcaster reported that two men accused of participating in nationwide anti-government protests earlier this year were publicly executed in Isfahan. Separately, Oman has reportedly proposed the creation of a regional framework to manage security and operations in the Strait of Hormuz following technical discussions with Tehran, as countries continue efforts to address rising tensions around the strategically important waterway. Also on the international scene, rebel fighters in southwestern Pakistan have killed 18 police officers and 11 soldiers in separate attacks across Balochistan province. The latest violence has intensified security concerns in the region, with authorities reporting a sharp increase in casualties since the start of the week. Military spokesperson Lieutenant General Ahmad Sharif Chaudhry said during a televised news conference on Wednesday that the death toll from the attacks and the subsequent security operations had risen to 42 people since Monday. The casualties included 4 civilians, while security forces also reported killing 54 fighters during operations targeting armed groups in the province. Chaudhry vowed that authorities would continue pursuing those responsible for the attacks, as well as individuals accused of supporting or sheltering militants. He alleged that many Afghans were involved in the violence, while promising that security forces would target all those linked to terrorist activities and their networks wherever they are located. And that brings us to the end of the major news package. Here's a recap of the headlines. In local news, DBF says it is ready to host its public discussion with Arozzo North election candidates. From the region, Woodford residents raise environmental concerns over industrial operations in Grenada. And internationally, rescue efforts underway after deadly floods and landslide strike Afghanistan's Nuristan province. The major news was brought to you by the kind compliments of Fine Foods Incorporated, Regents Hotel, the National Bank of Dominica Limited, Rudolph Thomas, Unicom Limited, and DeWitt Center. My name is Aliyah Zsa-Zsak, and I have been the presenter of the major news package. Have a great afternoon.

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0: Big up my boy Long Sex one time, you don't know. Anyway, sir, ease up on the message. He's here. We're live on the Champion Station Fans Radio right now. Let's just go like this. Ready now?
1: Ante j'avoue qu'Afin fait semblant passer, mais longtemps on l'y enjeu.
0: Now to be my man, Nick and Guada, could have locked in right now. And I know some of all you there for the bike

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0: 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Bubble up the waist and burn up. One time.
3: Money does make them y'all have a time. That's not yours. 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
0: Yes, I.
3: M O N.
0: Spell it out.
3: I love money. You can see it.
0: How you been?
3: Money message. I had to reply. Money calling. I had to go buy. So the money relieve my stress.
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They vex because they can't control you. 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Let me go. We doesn't do that over there. 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
1: Yeah, man, this is Graham Smog. 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Baddest big bad station in Dominica, Graham Smog. 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
2: 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Anything as a PlayStation? See me, I say, click, clap, bang! Vibes in this.

particular tune I really wanted to play on the radio, but I just didn't finish cleaning it yet. I did not finish cleaning it yet, so now I get the chance to clean it. Let me just bring the rhythm right now. Let me just bring the rhythm like this. Here we go.

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0: 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It's Man, Van and Money. What's it?
1: She like Man, Van and Money.
0: Yes.
1: She don't worry.
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0: So we're gonna take a short break after this. 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
1: She rather 560 instead.
2: You might ride, brother. 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Check good miles, but you see them kind of thing, them high miles. They're like Israeli truck, 200,000. 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
1: hey, big up the youth. You don't know ready. We don't stay on mute. We just come in still, like still pause. But don't believe we on pause. We just taking a cause. And if you understand why we still there, because we in a different gear. That is it.
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0: 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Yeah, I know this is Chris Martin and Dawson to the fullest for Vibes Radio. 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

0: You go on Japanese side, they don't look for some cheap ride, check good miles, but you see them kind of thing, them high miles, they're like a trailer truck, 200,000, but
1: hey, big up the youth, you don't know ready, we don't stay on mute, we just come in still, like still pause, but don't believe we on pause, we just taking a course, and if you understand why we still there, because we in a different gear, that is it.
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3: You never have to fake bosses, you know.
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3: To NBA.
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She know.

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We're coming along to the hour, so no weapon, mate. I can do a little creative vibes on the radio right now. Hey, women, new iPhone, because I'm done with all the bitch. This is the first time I'm gonna try this on the radio, right? Keep my shades on because they're trying to see. Because we're coming along to the hour nice and easy. So let me just try and be a little creative for you right now. Me need you close to me. So this is the first time I'm gonna try this on the radio, alright?

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This is the first time I'm gonna try this on the radio, alright? We got a couple more minutes left, so I'm just gonna do it like this, right? Listen.

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All you know, that is actually the first time I'm doing this on the radio, right? That is actually the first time I'm doing this on the radio. So I go ahead and run it back one more time for all you before we go, right? We got three more minutes left. So let me just do it again for all you. That not no pre-remix thing. That is just the original live and direct. We're doing it on the radio right now. Only champion DJs can do that. Let's go again. Listen. There's 104.

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0: 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JY, turn me up. 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

0: Yeah, I'm pretty, but I'm loco. 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Hey, yo, sweetie, where the
1: so we gotta go, right? Thank you for tuning in tonight. This was Music Madness 24 DJ Tricks the Champ right here. I gotta go.
0: Disrespect the life, that's a no-no.
1: See you guys next week Wednesday, because all you know, Monday is already. And if you want to know where to find me, this Friday I will be at Giro there for the

0: Fata Roots Rocks. We just
1: don't.
0: Yeah, man, for the summer vibes right there.
1: Yo, Eli, why they touching me? Like, I don't always keep that hammer next to me.
0: I gotta go. See you guys next week, Wednesday. Like, same time, same place, different energy, right?
1: That's your chicken.
0: Goodbye, I love you.
1: Why she keep calling my
0: champion DJ? Signing off.
1: Every time I'm out, why she stressing me? You call her Stephanie? I call her Ephanie.